machine trying to drown itself? Well, that's like a snake trying to gnaw itself. That's like a corpse trying to bury itself. That's like a shadow. That's like a shadow trying to outrun

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0: 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Uh-huh.
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0: 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But I just wanted to know, do you know somebody named?
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1: Regulators. We regulate any stealing of his property. We're damn good too. But you can't be any geek off the street. Gotta be handy with the steel if you know what I mean. Earn your keep.
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1: Are you ready? Are you ready? 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Are you ready? Are you ready?
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1: Definitely.
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0: Talk City ma Mike Talk.
1: Are you ready? Are you ready? 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Are you ready? Are you ready?
2: Let's have some fun tonight.
3: We got a good time.
0: Talk City, den Ofen vu 6 bis 8.

I mean, I'm like your mistress, except you're not even married. Don't you ever want to have a family? I don't know what I want, but I just want to figure it out by myself.